0: Bakersfield has consistently been one of California's fastest growing large cities, which means we have people coming and going all the time. 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Or someone who didn't even know you existed could be out there right now that needs your business. And that's where Frequency Broadcasting comes in. We hope you get the frequency that's needed to remind people here that you're still doing a great job and to tell people who've just moved here, hey, you should check us out. 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Our phone number, 559-213-0173. That's 559-213-0173. I'd love to show you how we can help introduce you to everybody in Kern County.
1: 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They're not comfortable until you are. The evening commute is definitely picking up. Traffic is getting heavier southbound Highway 99 and Rosedale Highway through Ming Avenue with slow and go conditions. You're also seeing a steady backup on westbound Highway 50 approaching the 99 interchange. So plan for a few extra minutes ahead. And as always, stay safe.
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0: 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I got them candy
1: kisses on the kisses. Good evening. It's Mariah with your Time Saver traffic update. As we head toward the end of the workday, congestion is starting to build at northbound Highway 99 between White Lane and California Avenue. Westbound 178 through downtown is also moving a little bit slower than usual with heavier volume. No major incidents there, just your typical rush hour delays. As always, stay safe and enjoy the rest of your evening ride.
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0: 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It's called XYZ Throwback, all brought to you by Progressive Insurance. Audrey selected three songs that all came out in the same year, right?
1: Yes, I did. And I double, triple checked this time.
2: Okay. All right.
0: So Jordan and I are trying to figure out what year that was. We're playing for you at home. Play with us. Please play with us.
2: Eric, start the game.
0: It's XYZ Throwback, song number one. Fun.
1: Yes.
2: Oh, okay.
0: Yes. There was like a 2-year window that Fun became the most played like touch tune song.
1: Yes.
0: At every bar.
1: Tonight.
0: And I would leave the bar every time. It's not that I had an issue with the song, it's that I had an issue with drunk people trying to sing the song. It had like a Sweet Carolina vibe.
2: The issue I have is like you sang the best part of the song and did not give us that.
0: No, that's a different song, Jordan.
2: Oh, that's Carry On.
0: Tonight.
2: All right.
1: I have a different song.
2: No idea then.
0: Fun, Carry On. Okay, song number two. Bruno Mars, Locked Out of Heaven. I have a pretty good guess.
2: I'm between 2 years. They're not consecutive, but... all right, Audrey. You're having a good time over there.
1: Yeah.
2: I want to let you know I'm not.
0: I feel, fingers only.
1: I always try
0: to compare like where I was like in my career when these songs came out. That never goes well for me. So
2: right.
0: I try to not do that today. All right. I need one more song.
2: So no guesses.
0: Song three. Yeah.
2: This does not help at all.
0: Katy Perry, Part of Me.
2: I'm going to go 2012.
0: No.
2: Lock it in. I'm gonna be honest with you. I gave up after Fun. Say 2015.
1: Not gonna break.
0: That's what I was gonna say. That's what I was going to say, but I feel like it might be earlier now. All right, so you got Fun, Carry On, you got Katy Perry, Part of Me, and then what was the third one?
2: Locked Out of Heaven.
0: Locked Out of Heaven, Bruno Mars.
2: Yes.
0: 2014, Lock It In.
2: All right, Audrey?
1: The correct answer is 2012. Jordan, you got it right.
2: What? I got it right?
0: Yeah. I'm not mad at that. You sniped that.
2: Oh, man. That was crazy. It was a blind snipe because I was just like throwing this away. But I want to thank my mom. I want to thank the radio.
0: Usher?
1: This is Usher.
0: Okay.
2: Wow. I don't remember this song, and I'm an Usher guy.
1: I didn't either, but I was like mouth throat in there.
0: I vaguely remember this. Okay. All right, so Fun, Katy Perry, Bruno Mars, and Usher. Apparently 2012 was their year.
2: Let's go, Jordan.
0: Good job, Jordan.
2: Thank you.
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Raven Lynae is coming to the Greek Theater in L.A. this October. 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

0: XYZ Throwback is coming up on XYZ with Eric Zachary. It's three songs. They all got released in the same year. At least they're supposed to have been released in the same year. We task Audrey with finding these songs, and I always am a little worried that you're looking at charts.
1: Audrey, can you give us a hint about this week?
0: There's been times where you picked a song that like definitely came out 2 years prior.
1: Oh, that's a week he lost.
0: But it got like a re-release.
1: He's being a hater. It's a week he lost.
0: Insane. All right. Three songs that came out in the same year. Jordan and I playing head-to-head. Playing for you at home. Can we figure out what year these three songs came out next on XYZ Throwback?
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1: Not mythical, very real.
0: Well, people assume mythical at
1: sure,
0: first.
1: Sure, sure.
0: We all are also learning the history behind many of the mythical creatures and the cryptids in the United States.
1: Yes.
0: We also have a mythical creature with us, like Audrey, who likes to collect teeth like Kesha.
2: Well...
0: No.
3: She's like, that's just what it is.
0: If I were to gift you, let's say I knocked out a tooth and I gave it to you, that would be a prized possession?
2: I don't know if it would be, I would keep it.
1: Damn, she said it's not prized.
0: Where would you put it?
3: Your tooth is not a prized one.
2: I would probably make something with it.
1: Whose tooth, who's number one for you in terms of, I gotta have that tooth?
0: Christopher Walken.
2: I think we talked about this. I don't remember who it was.
1: Okay.
0: So, the ultimate birthday present, your birthday's coming up. If I could get Seth Rogen's tooth for you.
1: Ruth Bader Ginsburg.
2: I feel like...
0: I feel like those are kind of gone by now. Gotta be
2: honest. Whoa. Dear.
0: She died. Okay. I'm sorry. Okay. She was an incredible woman. I'm not taking away from her.
2: The teeth are probably still there.
0: You want me to dig it up?
2: If Seth Rogen willingly gave me one of his... If he was like, Audrey, I really want you to have this. Yeah. That would be a prized possession.
0: Here's my tooth.
2: I don't like when you
0: I'm
2: do
0: sorry.
2: That.
3: It's so Beavis and Butthead.
2: I don't like that.
0: I can't do the Seth Rogen. All right. It's XYZ with Eric Zachary. That is it for us today. If you missed any of the show or you want to run anything back on demand, of course, you can always follow us on XYZ Content on Instagram or watch the show on Spotify, YouTube, or hear us just all the places. Search XYZ with Eric Zachary. Everybody say goodbye.
2: Bye.
0: See ya.
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0: Coming to the Greek Theater in L.A. this October. 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

0: Bakersfield has consistently been one of California's fastest growing large cities, which means we have people coming and going all the time. 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

0: Bakersfield has consistently been one of California's fastest growing large cities, which means we have people coming and going all the time. 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

0: it hurts. 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

I got drive, I don't need a car. Money really all that we fiendin' for. I'm doing things they ain't seen before. Bands ain't dumb, but extreme is all. I'm a demon lord. Fall off what? I ain't seen the horse. 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Fame ain't something that I need no more.

0: Bakersfield has consistently been one of California's fastest growing large cities, which means we have people coming and going all the time. 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

0: 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I got the candy kisses
1: on the kisses. 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
1: 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They will entertain you for the next 4 hours. 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
3: Welcome back here on the Danny and Kate Show. So, Kate, you're on the edge of fashion.
4: Am I?
3: Yeah, you're a fashionista.
4: Don't call me that.
3: You got your hair done yesterday, and it looked so good. Cutting edge, really. I had people come up to me and go, "Who's that?" And I said, "The new
4: it." My hair doesn't look any different than it normally looks.
3: I said, "She's the new it girl."
4: And they What's happening right now?
3: Say less, King. Say less.
4: Nobody said that to you.
3: Maybe they did.
4: Nobody said that to you.
3: We don't know.
4: Can't we do know. Confirmed. Nobody said that to you.
3: So there's this new type of shoe that's come out. And it's kind of like a platform shoe. But it's made specifically for your gut health.
4: I don't know what that means.
3: So it's a gut health brand shoe.
4: That makes no sense.
3: That has gone viral. Let me finish. Because they've released a new thing called toilet shoes. They're actually called, it's like a bad word shoe. But it's not like a joke.
4: It's a squatty potty. But the shoe made up with shoes. I've seen it.
3: It's a squatty potty with shoes. So that way you could just squatty potty in public without having to take the squatty potty.
4: No. It's for home only.
3: Yeah. Well, the shoes can be worn outside of the bathroom.
4: No, they can't. You can't walk around in them. If you can see them, you cannot walk around in those.
3: They're effectively 7 inches tall. So, you know,
4: and
3: ladies can wear 7-inch heels.
4: No, they're heavy. It's like this. It's like a brick underneath them.
3: They just slip onto your feet.
4: They're meant to live in your bathroom. It's a girly squatty potty.
3: They said it's just to improve your posture as you squatty and potty. Experts say it's important to know that our bodies perform bowel movements at different angles because we're built to make this happen while squatting, not sitting.
4: Do we really have to have this conversation?
3: So these brand new toilet shoes are available for purchase at takeletloose.com, and they've already run out. They've got a whole new batch coming in. This is all from, and I'm not even, this is from USA Today. So, like, this is like a mainstream article.
4: It's a startup company. It went viral. That's why they're sold out, because she only made like 12 of them.
3: Yeah, were you one of the 12?
4: No, I'm not. But I saw this like 2 weeks ago.
3: Be honest with me.
4: I don't need that.
3: Are you sure?
4: Yeah, I'm sure.
3: So you just take your squatty potty with you everywhere?
4: No, I don't do that outside of the house. Ever.
3: I'm the opposite.
4: I don't see. This is not a conversation I want to have, Daniel. Stop it.
3: Me either. But thank you to the friends at takeletloose.com for our brand new toilet shoes. I wish I had a pair with me right now.
4: They're not to take with you. They're not shoes.
3: She looks so amazing.
4: They're not shoes.
3: Are those toilet shoes?
4: They're not shoes.
3: So hot.
4: Oh, boy.
3: We'll be back in just a couple.
4: It's Danny and Kate.

0: It's Danny and Cade show. It's time for us to do a prank phone call. We can't do it ourselves because our voices are too recognizable. So that's where we let our interns and producers do it. Here's another edition of your prank phone calls. Enjoy.
1: Hello.
2: Hey, is Amy there?
1: This is her.
2: Hi, Amy. My name's Tom.
1: Hi, how are you?
2: Great. I got the note.
1: The note?
2: The one you left on my car?
1: No.
2: No, the one about the damages?
1: Damages? No, sorry. Damages? I have no idea what you're talking about.
2: I got a note on my car saying that you hit my car and it said to call Amy at this number.
1: I have no idea what you're talking about. Who is this?
2: My name's Tom.
1: Tom who?
2: Nijwadik.
1: Who?
2: The gray Chevy.
1: No. When did this happen?
2: I was in the parking lot last night.
1: Who is this?
2: Ma'am, no, very serious. I'd appreciate it if you stopped being so jolly about this, all right? All right, I got the rear quarter panel. My car's all screwed up, and now you're denying it.
1: Mm-hmm.
2: All right, this is a hit and run, lady.
1: No, it's not. If it was a hit and run, why? No, sorry.
2: No, wait, no, exactly. What are you saying? Why would you leave a note on the car, which you did? Good. So then
1: I didn't do that.
2: I just need your insurance information, and we'll let the lawyers battle this out.
1: Uh-huh. I didn't hit your car.
2: Who's your
1: What time was this at?
2: It's at 6 o'clock last night.
1: I wasn't there at 6.
2: I don't want to argue with you. I just want the name of your insurance carrier and your number.
1: I never hit your car. I never left a note. I have no idea. Who is this?
2: This is Amy.
1: Who is this? This is Bob.
2: No. Hello?
1: This is Amy.
2: You're Amy.
1: Yes.
2: Yes.
1: I just asked you who you are, and you said this is Amy.
2: No, my name's Tom. You're Amy, right?
1: Yeah.
2: Are you on... Ma'am, I know you girls over there are kind of into the drugs and stuff. Was it that?
1: Excuse me, I've never even touched drugs. I'm sorry.
2: So, I mean, if you were on something, have to admit that. Nijwadik. Nijwadik.
1: Nijwadik.
2: Nijwadik.
1: Neurotic?
2: Okay, what are you, starting with me?
1: No, sir, you're starting with me, and I want to know who the hell this is.
2: Okay, I'm not the girl who hit my car, wrote a little note, and drove away.
1: Okay, you're telling me that I hit your car, I left a note... I'm not stupid. Who is this?
2: Do you know somebody named Megan?
1: Yeah.
2: I'm a friend of hers.
1: Oh, my God.
2: This is the radio station calling. You're our prank phone call of the day.
1: Oh, my God. I'm going to kill her.
2: Yeah? How does it feel to be the prank call of the day?
1: Oh, my God. I'm like, is this for a radio? The whole time, I'm like, is this for a radio station or something?
2: Oh, so you saw through me the whole time?
1: I know I didn't hit your car.
2: Oh.
1: Mm-hmm.
2: You're such a great sport. Thank you.
1: Okay, thank
2: Have
1: you.
2: A great day. Bye, Amy.
1: Bye.
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1: Good morning, Danny and Kate. Good Friday morning, Kern County. Here is a look at your time saver traffic. Looking pretty good out there on the roads for your morning commute. Nothing too much out there happening. No accidents, no collisions to report at this time. Everything flowing nicely. 99 north and southbound looking good through town. 178 and the 58 all the way out to the east side looking pretty good. No issues. And Rosedale Highway, West Side Parkway, all good out west. And downtown looking pretty good too. 23rd, 24th streets, no issues. I'm Anna Maria with your time saver traffic. Another report coming up soon.
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same. Killing 95.3, Danny and Kate show. Good morning. My voice cracked right when I cried. Kelly, good. Welcome to Friday. I don't know what's happening right now. Oh, my Lord. It's time to get up. It's time to get through today. We're going to have a great Friday. There's Benson Boone. Time of my life. It's Kelly 95.3. You're on the Danny.

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0: Welcome to the Danny and Kate Show. Sit back, relax, and enjoy what is about to be the most entertaining 4 to 6 minutes of your life.
1: I feel like we should knock it down.
0: Here you go.
1: And if we over-deliver, great.
0: Buckle up, Buttercup. It's time to get into it. So where are you gonna grow old? According to a recent survey, they've listed out the states that are good for people to grow old in. This is from a website called Rethinking 65. That's horrible.
1: This is all an ad. Yes, so continue.
0: We'll just start with the bottom. Started from the bottom, now we here. Started from the bottom, now my whole state all here. At the bottom of the list.
1: What's at the bottom?
0: Michigan, Georgia, New Mexico, and Oklahoma. According to them, they're at the bottom of the list. But they weren't the worst. The absolute worst was Mississippi. It was deemed the worst state for aging. According to the report, Mississippians lead for the second shortest

0: I won't say which one, but this was a bragging point for
1: them. There's only one.
0: Yeah, this was a bragging point for them. They would say, we have 100% survival rate at our hospital.
1: Because they would stick the dying people on a helicopter to fly to the major
0: hospital. To fly to Denver.
1: It's pretty terrible.
0: Yeah, because they couldn't handle like anything major there.
1: No, they were like a level one. They weren't even a level one. They were like below whatever that is.
0: It was basically a med stop. And it was just like, oh my God.
1: It was a very fancy urgent care.
0: Yeah, and I worked with a lady who had a heart attack. So she had this, what was that called? Like escape light or first light?
1: Life light.
0: Life light. It's,
1: life
0: light. It's where people live in rural areas, so it makes them feel better about living out there. Like, oh, at least we'll get, nope. So you know what happens is you end up getting in these helicopters, and then you've had a heart attack. You're not doing good. The whole thing's windy, shaking around. They're freaking out, trying to get you over the Colorado Rockies, get you into Denver so you can be here. I mean, and then if you think an ambulance ride is expensive, needless to say. I guess that's why those top five are so important to people. You know, barely missing out, top five, Virginia. I hear Virginia's amazing. I've never been. I hear it's nice there. We'll be back in a couple.
1: It's Danny and Kate.

Killing 95.3 DNCE Cake by the Ocean. Good morning. You're on the Danny and Kate Show. Hey, coming up tomorrow at 11 o'clock, it's the grand opening of Turning Bird. It's rotisserie chicken, and they're giving out a whole bunch of free chicken. If you have a classic car, you get a free meal. The first 50 people get these discount cards. It's pretty cool. We'll see you there, 2400 Weibel Road.

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1: Stupid people are everywhere.
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3: Don't be suspicious. Don't be suspicious.
4: That sounds stupid.
5: That's just stupid.
1: Here's Danny and Kate's stupidest person of the day.
6: That's really stupid, right?
7: Well, today's stupidest person of the day comes to us from New Jersey. I know, it's so attractive. You see an armored police vehicle and it's on and no one's in it. And you're thinking to yourself, I gotta drive this bad boy. I gotta take this thing for a spin. I wanna go see what this piece of machinery can do. I wanna see what it can handle. But you can still go to jail for that. And 39-year-old man from New Jersey named Christopher Burton Frazier was arrested last week after he stole that $500,000 armored police vehicle. It was a Bearcat, which primarily is used by SWAT, police, and military for hostage situations, active shooters, and other tactical operations. Christopher took the vehicle on a joyride before he was tracked down about 20 miles away. 20 miles away? That took him that long? That's pretty far. Feels like you could figure it out before then. Cops didn't say how they found him, but probably because he was in one of the most recognizable vehicles possible. I'm surprised they didn't know. Has anybody seen an armored vehicle?
8: Yeah, I went down that way.
7: He's facing multiple charges, including theft and burglary. He's also caused more than $13,000 in damages. That's to the police parking structure that he was at when he was leaving. Because they're not easy to drive. He's also responsible for some of the stuff that, you know, he stole from the armored vehicle as well. You know, I would be mad at him, but how was he able to get into this? You know, that's another thing they need to look at in New Jersey. How the hell did some guy come off the street, walk into your parking structure, and get in to a SWAT vehicle, then take off and drive for 20 miles before you figured out where he was?
9: They're not keeping track of stuff.
7: No, obviously not. That's a them problem. Anyway, there it is. That's your stupidest person of the day.
9: It's Danny and Kate.
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0: Dave and Lene is coming to the Greek Theater in L.A. this October. 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
1: Good morning, Danny and Kate. Good Friday morning, Kern County. Here's another look at your time saver traffic. Looks like we got a car fire reported. This is down South 99, just south of the 119. That's Taft Highway. So if you're cruising through that area, watch out for smoke and little looky-loo traffic causing some minor slowdowns there. Looking around town closer to Bakersfield here, not much happening. We do have that road construction going on, Golden State Highway, the 204. As you're heading northbound over the Kern River, you're down to one lane there. Everywhere else, though, looking pretty good. Rosedale Highway, little stop and go at the intersections, not too bad. Westside Parkway looking good. 58 and 178, no issues along those either. I'm Anna Maria with your time saver traffic.
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5: Hey, honey, come here, come here, come here. 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
6: 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I just learned to embrace that, man. So what up, Primo? How y'all doing?
4: And Joe Morley.
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Kelly 95.3. You're on the Danny and Kate show. That's Dominique Fike with Baby Doll. You know what makes us different here on Kelly? We play all the songs you haven't heard for a while, but you definitely want to sing along to. This one is Blessed Union of Souls, Hey Leonardo. It's the Danny and Kate show. She don't-

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0: Danny and Kate don't know. They were asleep.
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5: Cases of measles have skyrocketed to the biggest numbers in decades. At this point, the only thing multiplying faster than measles right now is Nick Cannon. Meanwhile, we could have yet another Odyssey movie on the way. Now, Elon Musk is planning to create what he calls a historically accurate version of the Odyssey using his Grok AI. And by historically accurate, he means whiter than Christmas at Cracker Barrel.
6: Guys, switching gears, Elon Musk said that by the end of the year, his AI platform will make a feature-length adaptation of The Odyssey. Mm. Yeah, in Elon's version, it takes Odysseus 10 years to get home because his Tesla explodes. This is wild. A 90-year-old man just became the oldest person to reach the top of Mount Kilimanjaro. Granted, he just rode the stairlift up the entire way, but still, he made it to the top. Well, guys, now people are talking about this. I saw that most of President Trump's cabinet just launched their own TikTok accounts.
7: Yo.
6: Right now, TikTok is like, oh, no, are we the new Facebook?
4: All right, we'll be back in just a couple.
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5: Well, William Shatner and his daughter reveal that they were battling cancer at the same time together. Star Trek icon William Shatner, who's 95 years old, by the way. He's 95, Kate. Think of that. Do you think he's 95, William Shatner?
4: I thought he was older, honestly.
5: Really?
4: Yeah.
5: Oh, I felt like he was a little younger. 84, maybe.
4: Nope.
5: Either way, his daughter, Melanie, 61. And they simultaneously battled stage 4 cancer and are both now cancer-free. When Shatner was diagnosed with stage 4 melanoma, Melanie was already undergoing treatment for breast cancer. The two spoke out together with a new interview with People, addressing their diagnosis and sharing updates on their health.
6: I went to an oncologist, they said, and they operated almost immediately with stage 4 melanoma. Melanie had stage 4 breast cancer, and my understanding is, maybe as many as 10 years ago, if that had happened, they would have said, you got 3-4 months, pack your bags, because you're going to die. Stage 4 melanoma, stage 4 breast cancer.
5: Yeah. Well, Gayle King was in the news because she started to respond to what critics are calling as her being the worst dressed celebrity at the World Cup final. I'm just excited they thought she was a celebrity. So here's Gayle King on being named the worst-dressed celebrity at the World Cup final.
7: Earlier this week, a publication listed me as the worst-dressed of the World Cup.
8: What?
7: Now, not only was I on the list, they said I led the list wearing a frumpy white outfit, specifically that I wore a tight white tank top that was Boston proper, paired with some wrinkled white sweatpants that was Alice and Olivia, which, by the way, favorite son Will ironed for me. He said the pockets were a little dicey because I don't know how to iron. My outfit overall was boring and dowdy.
8: What?
7: Joining me on the list are Kylie Jenner, who was wearing a black outfit. They called that underwhelming. Blake Lively also made the list because she had way too much going on with her look. And model Winnie Harlow, I love this. She was deemed overboard, but she also made the best dress list too. I think all these women look so great. And since they've made best dress lists in the past, I think I'm in very good company. But I just think this was hilarious.
8: So what is this publication?
7: I'm not even going to name them.
5: I just thought it was funny. She was pissed. It's like when someone does a clapback Instagram video, except she did it live on her show. Oh, really? You think I'm the worst dressed? Then I'm going to go off on you. And then they're like, who said it? I didn't even want to give them the time of day.
4: Yeah.
5: Well, it's probably easily Googleable. Either way, there you go. Two things in the world of celebrities. We'll be back in just a couple.
4: It's Danny and Kate.
5: Get ready to flock together. 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
9: Good morning, Danny and Kate. Good Friday morning, Kern County. Here's another look at your time saver traffic. Looks like we got a car fire reported. This is down South 99, just south of the 119. That's Taft Highway. So if you're cruising through that area, watch out for smoke and little looky-loo traffic causing some minor slowdowns there. Looking around town closer to Bakersfield here, not much happening. We do have that road construction going on, Golden State Highway, the 204. As you're heading northbound over the Kern River, you're down to one lane there. Everywhere else, though, looking pretty good. Rosedale Highway, little stop and go at the intersections, not too bad. Westside Parkway looking good. 58 178, no issues along those either. I'm Anna Maria with your time saver traffic.
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3: Hi, this is Harry Styles.
0: We play all of today's music.
4: I just find that it's such a good variety.

0: It's the Danny and Kate show. So Riverdale star KJ Apa? Am I saying this right? Do you know what the show Riverdale is? Have you seen it?
1: Never seen it.
0: I guess it's popular. But he was on this podcast and he was talking about he was trying to stay sober and lose weight. And this other guy ordered like Big Macs and nuggets and fries and shakes. So he urinated all over the leftovers so he wouldn't eat them later.
1: What does that have to do with being sober?
0: Well, apparently he was... here's the thing. I'll just let him tell the story. Here it is.
2: I ordered like 3 Big Macs, like a bunch of McNuggets and stuff, fries, milkshake. And I ordered it. It's like 2 a.m. I'm like about to beast mode this thing. And I slam like half of it. And immediately it's like...
3: The regret just hits him.
2: Yeah. Why did I do that?
3: Do you feel it in your stomach?
2: I'm like, why did I do that? Why did I do that? I on the rest of the food.
3: I mean, you're not going to eat it.
2: I mean, dude, I took it outside. That's a good way to took it outside. I all over it.
3: Oh, it's better because you would have gone through the trash.
2: I go throw up all the food that I ate.
3: You're like, now it tastes
2: dude, I was howling. Thankfully, I'm, you know.
3: No, hey, that's... Honestly,
2: yeah, I'm not done.
3: Oh, okay, let's go.
2: I go back outside about 20 minutes later after lying there in bed being like, I'm hungry again because the food is now out of my body.
3: Yeah.
2: And when you do that, you get hungry again really quickly.
3: You didn't eat the food, did you?
2: I went downstairs, I go outside, it's there, right? And I start eating around the
0: So he was drunk. The story that I can gather was that he was really drunk. And I mean, you got the rest of it. He ate and then he threw it up because he didn't feel good. And then he went back after he urinated on the food and he still ate the food. And this is the weirdest part of all. He willingly told this story. Like, this was a story he just told.
1: You need to be in rehab, homie.
0: And they're like kind of laughing about it, but you're hearing... This isn't like a funny ha-ha story. This is
1: really sad.
0: This is a sad, you have a problem with addiction story. And that this is not normal. I've never seen Riverdale. And now I have to Google it. Search Riverdale.
1: It's like a teen show.
0: Oh, I see him. KJ. He's been in Riverdale, Jonas Brothers movie, Merry Christmas, A Dog's Purpose. Ugh, that's sad.
1: It is sad.
0: Anyway, so there's that. there's that moment. On a lighter note, Conan O'Brien had to change his hairstyle. And he's been telling everybody about it because he's getting old. And he said he's been getting burned on the top of his head. So here he is.
4: My skull is really itchy. And whenever my scalp, and whenever I itch it, it looks like a snow globe.
1: Oh.
4: Just, it looks like confetti. White freckled confetti is pouring off of my head. It's disgusting. I'm like, what is going on? I'm going crazy. And I talked to someone and they said, yeah, you got a sunburn on your scalp, which I'm not used to because I've got so much hair, but this sun just went blasted right through my hair and it roasted my scalp. And someone said, to treat this, you've got to rub oil into it. So this morning I rubbed oil into it, not thinking about the podcast when they were on camera. And then I come in and I look like I'm in Sha-na-na.
1: Sunburns don't flake like that. Sunburns are like moisturized skin coming off of you.
0: I mean, after it peels, it flakes.
1: Yeah, but not...
0: Not initially.
1: It sounds like he's describing dandruff.
0: Sounds like he's describing dandruff, yeah.
1: Okay, sir. Just get some zinc shampoo.
0: I used to get burned on top of my head all the time when I was going bald too. And then eventually I just went bald. And then it just stopped burning. And then cancer started forming.
1: Well, that got dark.
0: And then I started burning that off. And then I started missing my hair. And then I started going to my dermatologist every 3 months. Come on, Conan! Your pale skin, this is your new future. Accept it. It is what it is. Do you think he dyes his hair? Do you think he's already gray?
1: I don't know what his hair looks like now, so I have no idea.
0: It's like a bright red. He probably does.
1: I'm sure he does.
0: Probably does. Anyway, we'll be back in just a couple.
1: It's Danny and Kate.

Rihanna, love the way you lie. Ooh, a good toxic relationship. Hey, tomorrow at 11 o'clock, the doors are opening on Turning Bird. It's a brand new rotisserie chicken restaurant here at 2400 Weibel Road. Head on over. I'm going to be out there DJing, spinning tunes, giving away some free stuff. I can't wait to see you there. Here's Harry Styles, American Girls.

0: Danny and Kate show. So country star Riley Green says his daily breakfast is 18 eggs every morning. This is a recent Facebook video, and now it's become pretty massive. Green,
1: that's a disgusting amount of eggs, and that's not healthy for you.
0: That's what a lot of the comments have said. He said he makes 2 to 4 egg omelets plus 6 scrambled eggs, prompting someone off camera to note that it adds up to about 14 eggs every morning. He said, cooking eggs, I'm good at it. Math, no. Green joked in the clip that the 14-egg meal contained about 980 calories and 84 grams of protein. Graham also works out daily, and he says it's good for him.
1: It's also a lot of cholesterol.
0: I don't know if it's good or bad cholesterol. Here's Riley Green talking about it.
2: I've had 2 omelets with 4 eggs each and then 6 scrambled eggs. So how many eggs is that?
3: 14.
2: So I'm going to take your word for it. Sounds right.
3: Not my strong suit.
2: Cooking eggs, I'm good at. Math, no.
0: Yep. Not good at math, but loving eggs. So a quick chat GPT search.
1: One egg per day is considered healthy for most people. 2 eggs per day is also fine if the rest of your diet is balanced. 3 plus eggs is probably okay, but it's worth considering your overall saturated fat intake, your cholesterol levels, and your family history, and also getting blood work done. 14 eggs a day?
0: According to this, that's 2,600 milligrams of cholesterol daily.
1: Yeah, that's not healthy for you.
0: He said with plenty of vitamins, A, D, and B12, and selenium,
1: like too
0: and
1: many.
0: Riboflavin. They said they haven't specifically studied 14 eggs a day, so they don't know, but they do know it's very high cholesterol intake.
1: It's and the saturated fat's too high.
0: Yeah. Yeah, it's too much.
1: I mean, that's like eating a stick of butter. What are we doing here?
0: Yeah. So there's that. 2 to 4 eggs is good. Egg whites could have been good.
1: Why do you need that much volume? That is a family-sized, a large family-sized buffet amount of eggs.
0: Yeah, that is...
1: That's weird, man. It's too many.
0: Well, I mean, I don't know if it's too many. There's been a lot of people throughout history that have done a lot like
1: that's
0: that.
1: That's too many.
0: I remember specifically being a young man and hearing about another guy that used to eat that many eggs every day.
4: No one's got us well cleft in his chin like Gaston.
1: You got like 5 seconds before Disney
4: yes,
1: stole.
4: I'm intimidating.
5: I want a guy that Gaston.
0: What a guy that Gaston. He used to have 2 dozen eggs every single day.
1: And he was a bad person.
0: Well, but he didn't die of a heart
1: he's
0: attack.
1: He's also a cart. No, he died falling off of a castle.
0: Trying That's to shoot a demon monster that had taken a woman hostage.
1: He's not a demon.
0: Gaston was not the bad guy in this
1: he's
0: scenario.
1: He's absolutely the bad
0: no,
1: guy.
0: No, he wasn't.
1: He's a horrible, sexist, awful character.
0: He was just trying to protect her
1: he
0: from a horrible
1: He kidnapped her
0: beast.
1: Dad. He kidnapped her father and locked him in an insane asylum in an attempt to persuade manhandle this woman into marrying him.
0: Yeah, which apparently was what she was into.
1: No.
0: Because the beast kidnapped her dad too switched her out.
1: No, she
0: that's her thing. She's like, kidnap my dad and maybe you got a chance.
1: That was her decision. It was her decision. And her dad also broke into the castle, by the way. So
0: we agree her dad was the one in the wrong.
1: Yeah, I don't know who he thought raising her that way was safe.
0: Mm-hmm.
1: The town crazy person.
0: Okay.
1: Riley Green still should not be eating 14 eggs a day. That's not healthy for you.
0: All right. Well, we'll be back in just a couple.
1: It's Danny and Kate.
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7: Good morning. Here's another look at your time saver traffic. No accidents or collisions out there to report for your Friday morning commute. Good news there. We do have some buildup of some rush hour traffic, though. Golden State Highway at F Street. You're busy right there by the DMV and also busy down at M Street. Looking over at Rosedale Highway, a little congested right around Fairhaven Drive, and that's just west of the 99, so watch out for brake lights around there building up. Westside Parkway looking good, flowing smooth all the way out to Stockdale Highway. 58, no issues either all the way out to Edison. I'm Anna Maria with your time saver traffic.
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Kelly 95.3, Teddy Swims, Mr. Know-It-All. There's certain songs that are just Kelly 95.3 songs, and this is one of them. I was in high school. I was a junior in high school, driving down the road, windows down, full head of hair, singing to this one. It's Duncan Sheik, Barely Breathing. It's the Danny and Kate Show on Kelly.

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0: Danny and Kate show. So there is a now new bill trying to be introduced to ban people from making calls on airplanes. They're calling it the Quiet Skies Act. Congress is trying to pass this bipartisan bill.
1: Why?
0: That would ban all phone calls on airplanes.
1: Why?
0: They said most U.S. carriers don't allow in-flight calls already, but there's now pressure to change that because Wi-Fi on planes is expanding and they want people to use Wi-Fi either. Congress is trying to bypass or pass the bill.
1: Why? What's buried in the bill?
0: Why is the government involved?
1: Why? The government's involved with all airline stuff, but why does it matter?
0: According to them, it's a safety issue, and officials want to minimize disruptions and distractions.
1: People talk to each other on the airplane. There is no difference between having a phone call and speaking to the person next to you.
0: Yeah. Well, it turns out the Congress actually voted in 2018 to require the FAA from banning phone calls. It just never was implemented. And the bill would put a ban in place within 6 months. So the thinking is to cut it off before something happens more frequently or airlines decide

0: that they don't, you know, they want to charge to monitor it or whatever. So
1: I don't understand.
0: I don't know. They don't want you to be on your phone. Don't making phone calls. I hate that. That makes me not want to fly. That makes me not want to participate. I don't think it's that big of a deal if people make a phone call. I don't. It's not that big of a deal. I'm on a phone call, especially when you're flying. The whole point of flying is supposed to be convenience. It's convenient for me to go from point A to point B. I'm not driving, so therefore I can watch movies, make phone calls. I can eat my snacks. I can do whatever I want. I've rented this seat until I get there. You can't tell me what to do.
1: Yeah, I don't understand what the issue is.
0: Me either. All right, well, I'm glad we're both on the same page. We'll be back in a couple.
1: It's Danny and Kate.

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2: Danny and Kate show. So this is a crazy scenario. Another reason why I don't want to live in Florida or the Panhandle or really anywhere where there's alligators. There was a family in Palm Bay, Florida that couldn't leave their house last Friday because a massive 7.5-foot alligator was blocking their front door. Imagine having to go somewhere and you can't leave because there's a dinosaur blocking your exit. They said at first it was funny, but then they just couldn't get out. They were trying to figure out what to do. Here they are talking about it. Wait a minute.
3: Dropping and unexpected for sure. And if we didn't get that security alert to our cell phones, who knows what would have happened? I've been terrified. I've been looking over my shoulders, head on a swivel, just making sure I don't get attacked. The dog doesn't get attacked because that's my baby. Waiting, just chilling, dead still. Didn't make a peep until the flashlights. It was exactly 7'6". That's the first time it actually was that comfortable to get that close to residents and pets.
2: Yeah, that's a 7-foot. That's a huge alligator. I don't know what they eat, but it feels like they'd be eating me. Nope. That's a whole bunch of nope.
4: It's just Florida.
2: Uh-uh. Not my thing. You know, Tommy Lee says he and Nikki Sixx used to drink Jack Daniels like they did heroin. And I don't know what that means, so let's let him explain what he means by that.
5: I was with my bass player, and we were doing heroin, and we ran out, and it's like, what are we going to do? We unscrewed the cap on a fifth of Jack and filled up the cap with Jack and then pulled a couple syringes, and we're shooting Jack Daniels. I was like,
6: whoa.
5: It was at that moment where I went, okay. We could just drink this, but we're shooting it.
6: Right.
5: This is wrong, and somebody's going to die.
7: Do you even remember the sensation of shooting booze? Did it do anything differently?
5: Yeah. You could taste it.
7: Oh, wow.
5: You know, like you taste the heroin.
4: Who is this person?
2: Tommy Lee.
4: I need more context.
2: He was in a rock band in the 80s. He was married to Pamela Anderson. They did like a video. It was Tommy Lee and Pamela. That's kind of where it became. And Nikki Sixx was his bandmate, who now has like a syndicated radio show that he does.
4: And so just imagine Dax Shepard's podcast.
2: Yeah, just imagine like old guy rock band.
4: Gotcha. Thank you.
2: That would be it. And in the story, he says that shooting up alcohol was an eye opener, not the heroin. The heroin wasn't the eye-opener, but the alcohol, that's where it was crazy. The minute you're doing drugs like that is, at any point, should be crazy. But, yeah, I mean, the fact that he lived, my Lord, that's a horrible story. And at least it was facilitated by Dax Shepard. Oh, jeez Louise.
4: Thanks, Dax.
2: Thanks, Dax, for that. We'll be back in a couple.
4: It's Danny and Kate.
2: Bakersfield has consistently been one of California's fastest growing large cities, which means we have people coming and going all the time. So someone who used your business last year could have moved away or forgotten all about you. Or someone who didn't even know you existed could be out there right now that needs your business. And that's where Frequency Broadcasting comes in. We help you get the frequency that's needed to remind people here that you're still doing a great job and to tell people who just moved here, hey, you should check us out. 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That's 559-213-0173. 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
5: Hey, honey, come here, come here, come here. 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
6: I'll be at family reunions like, bro, somebody in here lying. 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I just learned to embrace that, man. So what up, Primo? How y'all doing?
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0: this Saturday, we are going to be broadcasting live from the brand new opening of Turning Bird. It's a rotisserie chicken restaurant. It's to go, and it's going to be a lot of fun. We're going to be out there DJing, giving away some stuff, and the first 50 people who show up in a classic car get a free meal. First 50 people who show up, period, get discount cards for like the first year. It's going to be pretty cool. 2400 Weibel Road. We'll see you there Saturday at 11. It's the Danny and Cade Show.
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0: It's the Danny and Kate Show. So an Australian woman is now making the news after giving birth to a very rare identical quadruplet girls. Jenter Sow conceived the girls naturally rather than through IVF. Here is Dr. Alexa Bendel talking about the situation.
1: It's amazing, to be honest, particularly the fact that this was spontaneously conceived. We do see multiple pregnancies more often with fertility treatments, particularly IVF, but for this to be spontaneously conceived, for the conception to happen, so one fertilized egg that then splits not once, not twice, but three times into four different babies, who then share a placenta. That is just amazing. And to end up with four beautiful babies and a beautiful family now of 10.
0: Yay! Now of 10. So before this, they had six, and then they got four more. Four more kids. We have five, babe. Can you imagine if you got pregnant and we went in and they're like, you've got four kids in there? And then we'd have to have...
2: I don't want kids. I don't have to have kids. I don't want kids.
0: Four more kids?
2: No, I'm good.
0: Can you... But think about that.
2: I don't want to think about it. That like, sounds like that a freaking would be, nightmare.
0: That would be so much work at like a later spot.
2: Yeah, I'm telling you no. No is the answer to that question.
0: Yeah, I know, obviously. But that would be like a lot to take on. I think when you have kids over 40, it's a lot because you're kind of getting tired at that point. But imagine having like twins or triplets or quite, I mean, that would be just exhausting. Poor thing. I read this story. You know, sometimes it takes a long time to find wreckage of plane crashes. And they always just say like, oh, the Bermuda Triangle, or it just disappeared, or we don't know what happened. Alien abduction. It's not that. It's that we really don't have the capabilities to figure out what's on the bottom of the ocean sometimes. And 74 years later, they found the Pan Am flight that crashed in the waters of Puerto Rico. A search team has found the wreckage in the ocean. The Air Sea Heritage Foundation and Discovery Channel's Expedition Unknown found it at the bottom of the ocean using advanced sonar. Here is the moment, after 74 years, they finally found the wreckage.
3: Oh my God! Is that a plane?
4: It's got to be.
5: That could be an engine.
4: That could be an engine. That looks like a wing.
5: And the nose looks like the shape of the nose.
4: And that looks like a fuselage.
3: Oh, God. That's a plane.
4: Whoa.
3: That's a plane. That's a plane.
0: There it is. 74 years later, finally found it. Do you think there's going to be a lot of stuff like that? I mean, maybe there really was an Atlantis. It was just an old city that collapsed into the sea or something happened, and we just don't have the capabilities of seeing it.
2: I don't know.
0: I don't know. Can't get down there. All right, we're going to take a little break. We'll be back in a couple.
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Killing it 5-3, CA Chandelier. It's the Danny and Kate Show. Turning Bird Rotisserie Chicken Restaurant. Brand new restaurant opening up at 2400 Weibel Road. Suite 7 is happening tomorrow at 11 o'clock. We're going to be out there giving away some free food if you have a classic car. And some free stuff. Come on out. Say hi. Here's Bruno Mars on Kelly.

Danny and Kate show, so be prepared if you're anywhere near San Diego. You're about to see the largest Comic-Con of them all. It started yesterday in San Diego, and all of the cosplay adults and kids that have now made this mainstream are now going towards this like flies, or no, like moths to a flame. Like flies to a piece of cake or something. Can't say bad words. But look, it's really popular right now. A lot of people.

0: people are really good. And if you're trying to figure out like what to wear, what to get, or you need to get a costume, well, we got something for you.
1: 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You're the nerd. You want lightsabers? We got red ones, blue ones, green ones, double-sided ones. Ones that vibrate. Guess so. Crazy Eddie's Comic-Con Blowout. We got everything you need. Except a friend. So whether you want to be a wizard, hobbit, avenger, or according to your parents, a disappointment, stop by today.
0: There you go. So get any outfit that you want.
2: Thanks, Danny.
0: Hey, you're welcome. We'll be back in just a few.
2: It's Danny and Kate.
0: Bakersfield has consistently been one of California's fastest growing large cities, which means we have people coming and going all the time. 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I'd love to show you how we can help introduce you to everybody in Kern County.
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Midnight Sun Bakersfield. We are giving away some rotisserie chicken starting tomorrow at 11 o'clock. 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It's pretty cool at Turning Bird. And the first 50 people, period, get a year's worth of discount. It's kind of a cool thing. There's an original Kelly song. It's Dishwalla. Kelly 95.3.

It's a Danny and Kate show, so don't say Germans don't know how to have fun, because this year they had one of the largest gatherings of the German deer calling competition that they've ever had. It's an 800-year-old tradition. It's been around for a while. They use simple tools like horns and shells and handcrafted devices, and they mimic everything from young deer to dominant males during a rooting season, all while, you know, trying to make noises. So here it is.

0: that sound like
1: a lion?
0: Like a lion, or like you're hearing a fake dinosaur noise at an amusement park. Yeah, or something like that. That's what it sounded like. That's probably what they use then for those.
1: Did you know the dinosaurs in Jurassic Park are actually koala noises?
0: Are they really?
1: Mm-hmm. Koalas sound scary.
0: They do sound scary. Well, I mean, coming from a koala would be adorable.
1: No. It's terrifying, apparently.
0: Is it really?
1: Well, it sounds like a dinosaur. That dinosaur, the T-Rex noise, is a koala clip.
0: I have to look up koala sounds now.
1: Don't do it.
0: Is it really that scary?
1: It'll ruin it for you. They're no longer cute when they sound like that.
0: Well, dozens gathered in Brooklyn to play the world's largest foosball table. The Guinness World Record says the table was 520 feet long.
2: It had a measurement of 525 feet. It's a new Guinness World Record title. Congratulations. Great job.
0: Yes. I found koala noises. Let's look it up. Let's see what happens here. That's a commercial. I hate it when I have to get... Yeah, I'm going to skip it. Stupid commercial. Okay, here we go. Oh, my God, you're right. That's horrible. It is. Oh, my Lord. This just lives outside of people's homes. Can you imagine just waking up to this every morning? No, shut up. Shut your koala mouth right now. That's a nightmare. That's nightmare fuel.
1: I told you not to look it up.
0: No. Yeah, I should have listened. We'll be back in a couple.
1: It's Danny and Kate. Oh, no.

0: It's the Danny and Kate Show. Thanks for being with us. Turns out yesterday was National Vanilla Ice Cream Day, which seems odd, oddly specific, because normally isn't there like an ice cream day? This one's just for vanilla ice cream.
1: There's too many days.
0: And then does every ice cream get a day? I don't know. Every day there's all these days. Everybody wants to be something. That song right there is also called Mr. Softy, just so you don't, in case you're curious what
1: sounds
0: that one's
1: Mr.
0: called.
1: Mr. Creepy.
0: Yeah, there was a new study that shows that the states with the best schools that probably have ice cream guys around them are Massachusetts, Connecticut, and New Jersey. Coming in last this year, New Mexico. It's shocking for me.
1: Why is that shocking?
0: Because I would have thought it was Mississippi, with as much as we talked about earlier with Mississippi being last and everything else. But I just saw, did you remember the movie Billy Madison with the...
1: Never watched it.
0: Okay, well, here's a little clip for him.
2: Back to school to prove to Dad that I'm not a fool. I got my lunch packed up, my boots tied tight. I hope I don't get in a fight. Oh, back to school.
1: Why are we talking about Adam Sandler?
0: What? That's not Adam Sandler.
1: That is 1,000% Adam Sandler.
0: That was Billy Madison.
1: His voice hurts my soul.
0: It's almost back to school time. Almost back to school time. How much time do you have? In our area, we're about 3 weeks away, roughly. I know my buddy Kramer, he's in Arkansas. He said he's about 2 weeks away. So we're counting down. It's coming. I hope you're getting ready, getting your stuff ready. We'll be back in just a couple.
1: It's Danny and Kate.
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Killing me 5-3. You're on the Danny and Kate Show. It's Friday. Lady Gaga, Bruno Mars. Thanks for being with us today. Yeah, so we're so excited because coming up tomorrow, starting at 11 o'clock, we're going to be broadcasting live at Turning Bird as we're getting ready for their grand opening. The grand opening here in Baker.

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0: worth it.
1: It's a Danny and Kate show. So do you think it's going to happen? Ella Langley looks like she might make music history next week. Her song Choosin' Texas is now tied with Whitney Houston and Mariah Carey for the longest running number one single by a solo female artist. Of course, this is in the non-holiday category because Mariah still owns 22 weeks on Mariah.

0: Shoes in Texas. Right now, they're all currently tied. That was Mariah Carey from 2005, Whitney Houston from 1992, and, of course, Ella Langley this year. They already called it the Song of the Summer. That's the Song of the Summer, Shoes in Texas. Does it count as the Song of the Summer when it was already doing well going into the summer? I mean, 22 weeks was well before summer. But
1: yeah,
0: I guess
1: that's like 5 months.
0: It's just,
1: can you call it Song of the Summer if it didn't come? I feel like Songs of the Summer should be coming out on in or around
0: in the summer. Yeah, yeah. That to me, it's like this the song that defined the summer, like it was around summertime.
1: And what chart is this?
0: This is the Billboards.
1: Uh-huh.
0: Yeah.
1: Uh-huh. I don't know. Keep my mouth shut on that one.
0: So we've got one more week. We'll see how this one goes. See if they're choosing Texas. We'll be back in a couple.
1: It's Danny and Kate.

Island 95.3 Imagine Dragons, Believer. It's Bakersfield's favorite way to wake up, the Danny and Kate show. Tomorrow we're going to be in the heart of Bakersfield on Weibel Road, 2400 Weibel Road. At Turning Bird, it's their grand opening. Come get some free stuff, try some chicken. Terry Styles, American Girls, I'm Kelly.

0: Jenny and Kate show, and that's it for us. We're done. We're out of here. Before we go, though, we like to leave you with some good news, something that'll make you feel good about yourself. 16-year-old in Illinois named Randy Gerlach saw a car in a ditch on his way to work earlier this month, and even though the car, other cars were just driving by, he decided he should stop and see what happened. Turns out there was an accident. The female driver was unconscious inside the car, so he called 911. Emergency crews came out, and now she's going to survive. Doctor said that if Randy would have arrived just 20 minutes later, the woman might not have made it.
1: I wasn't sure if something actually happened or if they just kind of accidentally went too far on the shoulder and just went in. So I turned around the town because I figured by then if it was an accident and they didn't mean to, they would have been gone by then. Called the 911, did what they told me, and just went through the whole thing until they got here. Mostly just right place at the right time, and then that I actually did the right thing and not just kept going.
0: Yeah, well, that's a lot of it, Randy. You're a good guy. You did the right thing. And that's how we end our show today on some good news. Well, thank you so much for being with us. Thanks, if the significant other in your life doesn't tell you on a regular basis, they should. We appreciate you. At least you'll hear it every single day right here on your favorite radio station, the one you're listening to now, and of course, your favorite show. It's the Danny and Kate Show. Have a great day, everyone. We'll see you later.
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3, the Dean and Kate Show, Dominique Fike, Baby Doll. Have a good one. We'll see you tomorrow at Turning Bird for the grand opening starting at 11. Get there early. There's French Montana. Unforgettable. It's Kelly 95.3. Have a good Friday. We'll see you later. Bye.

Today's music, Kelly 95.3, some Bruno Mars with Risk It All. And hey, D-Lay stepping in the studio. Happy Friday. Yeah, we finally made it. Hey, I'm here for you. You got a shout out, you got a request, you got to hit me up at Kelly 95.3, Facebook, Instagram, or X. Taylor Swift, I Knew It, I Knew You, coming up right now. Some good for you, Kelly 95.3.

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Today's music, Kelly 95.3, some Lizzo with Truth Hurts. And hey, coming up next, I've got your Wait What report, and it's all about that gas leak. Did you hear about that yesterday? What caused it? I'll tell you coming up next. Keep it right here, Kelly 95.3. I just

music. Kelly 95.3.

Kelly 95.3, some Katy Perry with Firework, and drivers in southwest Bakersfield dealt with a major traffic headache yesterday after a gas leak shut down Coffee Road between Stockdale Highway and Truxton Avenue for several hours. Wait, what? Now, officials say the leak was caused when a construction crew accidentally struck a 2-inch natural gas line while working in the area. Uh-oh. Now, Bakersfield fire crews and PG&E responded quickly, closed the roadway, and safely repaired the leak. Nearby businesses were impacted during the lunchtime rush, but the area has since reopened and normal traffic has resumed. I guess that construction crew really blew their deadline, but at least nobody added fuel to the fire. Phew. Hey, that's your Wait What. It's Kelly 95.3. Stick around. Coming up next, I got details on where the party's at tonight.

Today's music, Kelly 95.3, Ella Langley with Choose in Texas. And tonight, you should choose El Toledo. We're going to be out there playing some music, hooking up some prizes, playing some games. It's going down to El Toledo starting at 7 p.m. It's at 2129 Breadage Lane. We'll see you there, Kelly 95.3. You could bet that, never got to sweat that.

0: music, Kelly 95.3. The new Teddy Swims right there, Mr. Know-It-All. Hey, tomorrow, you don't want to miss out. Turning Bird, the grand opening. 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It's a delicious chicken restaurant. And hey, they're going to have live DJs, face painting tomorrow, 11 a.m. to 1 p.m. And you'll have your chance to win some free food. So get on out there. Turning Bird, grand opening tomorrow, 11 a.m. to 1 p.m., 2400 Weibel Road. 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
2: Frank,
1: Frank. 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
2: Frank, Frank.
1: Sit down.
2: Frank, Frank.
1: Stand up.
2: Frank, Frank.
1: Pass out.
2: Frank, Frank.
1: Wake up.
2: Frank, Frank.
1: Faded.
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0: Wake up.
1: Drink.
0: Faded.
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2: Okay. Now open your mind up and listen to me, Kendrick. I'm in your conscience. If you do not hear me, then you will be history, Kendrick. I know that you're nauseous right now, and I'm hoping to lead you to victory, Kendrick.
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0: Wake up.
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0: Faded.
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Today's music, Kelly 95.3. You hanging out with D-Lay. Happy Friday to you. Got some Olivia Rodrigo Drop Dead on the way. And this one going out to Ashley, some Ed Sheeran Bad Habits, because she's like, you know what? I'm going to keep up with my bad habits until after the weekend. Hey, good call, Ashley. Here's your song, too. It's Kelly 95.3. And what are those bad habits? Every

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Today's music, Kelly 95.3, some Taylor Swift with Opalite. And hey, coming up next, I've got your Wait What report. And there's some controversy in Northeast Bakersfield in a neighborhood about what? Ooh, I'll tell you next. Keep it right here, Kelly 95.3.

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1: I just find that it's such a good variety.

Today's Music Kelly 95.3, some Kendrick Lamar with Humble, and some residents in a Northeast Bakersfield neighborhood are voicing concerns over a proposed group home for underprivileged children. Wait, what? Neighbors say they're worried about increased traffic, safety, and the impact on the residential area, while supporters of the project say the home would provide a safe, stable place for children in need. The organization behind the proposal says it plans to work with the community and follow all required regulations before moving forward. The proposal is expected to continue through the local approved process as both supporters and opponents make their voices heard. Interesting stuff happening in Northeast Bakersfield. Hey, that's your Wait What? It's Kelly 95.3. And stick around. Coming up next, I've got details on how you could win a $10,000 scholarship to Northwest College.

Kelly 95.3, some Alex Warren with Fever Dream. 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

is D-Lay hanging out with you on your Friday. Hey, got to send a big shout out to Becky. Hit us up on Instagram. She wants to hear some I Love It, I Love It, I Love It, because she loves that it's Friday and is looking forward to doing nothing all weekend long. Hey, I love hearing that. Becky, here's your song, too. It's Kelly, 95.3.

lost its faith. Our colors will fade eventually. So if our time is running out, day after day, we'll make the mundane a masterpiece. 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

Music, Kelly 95.3, some Olivia Dean, Man I Need. And hey, big fan of the food trucks and vendors and all that? Well, they're talking about putting some new rules on them. So I'll talk about that coming up next. Keep it right here. It's Kelly 95.3.

Today's music, Kelly 95.3, some Treat You Better by Shawn Mendes right there. And the Kern County Board of Supervisors is considering new rules that would require street vendors to obtain licenses and follow additional regulations in unincorporated areas of the county. Wait, what? The proposed ordinance aims to improve public health and safety, create clearer standards for vendors, and ensure food sellers have the proper permits. California law allows local governments to regulate sidewalk vending through licensing and health requirements while limiting criminal penalties for violations. County officials say the changes would help create a more consistent system for both vendors and enforcement agencies. The proposal is expected to be discussed at an upcoming Board of Supervisors meeting. If you're anybody out there that has a food truck or is a vendor, you can follow upcoming agendas and meeting details through the official Kern County Board of Supervisors website. Oh, man, I used to have a hot dog cart, but handling the buns, that got kind of annoying. Hey, that's your Wait What? It's Kelly 95.3. Stick around. Coming up next, I got details on the big R&B night out. Kelly 95.3.

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Amanda Press, Baby Bash, MC Magic, all happening Strambler Park. 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R&B Night Out, Saturday, September 19th at Strambler Park. 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

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Oh, yeah, and Kate's there, too. 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

5-3, some Alex Warren with Fever Dream. Sending a big shout out to Marie. She wants to tell everybody out in Bakersfield, have a great weekend. 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She wants to hear some Taylor Swift. 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

Today's music, Kelly 95.3, some end of beginning Joe. And hey, coming up next, I've got your Wait What report. And if you're into wildlife and animals, this is a pretty cool story about an eagle over at Calm saving another eagle's life. I'll tell you all about that next. Kelly 95.3.

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1: I just find that it's such a good variety. The room, the

music, Kelly 95.3, some Despacito. And hey, there's some encouraging news for fans of Big Bear's famous bald eagle, Jackie. Wait, what? Wildlife officials say Jackie recently received a life-saving blood transfusion while being treated at the Ojai Raptor Center after being rescued in critical condition. The donated blood came from Spirit, the resident bald eagle at Bakersfield's right here in town, California Living Museum, better known as CALM. Now, veterinarians say Jackie's severe anemia has improved, and they've ruled out several possible causes, including lead poisoning and fishing tackle. She's still in critical care, but wildlife experts say she's continuing to fight. Well, we're praying for you, Jackie. Hopefully, you have a speedy recovery. And shout out to Spirit over at CALM. Thank you for helping out. That's your Wait What. It's Kelly 95.3. And stick around. Coming up next, I got details on Legoland and how you can win some free tickets.

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You've been thinking about going, hey, squeeze in a trip before school starts. We got your chance to win family four packs of tickets. Stay tuned to win, and you can sign up to win

0: 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I got them candy kisses
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Kelly 95.3, Teddy Swims, Mr. Know-It-All. And hey, I don't know everything, but I do know I'm going to miss you this weekend. D-Lay, time for me to get on up out of here. You have a beautiful weekend. I'll see you back here Monday morning, 10 a.m. Stick around. We got Eric Fox coming up next. 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

0: Bakersfield has consistently been one of California's fastest growing large cities, which means we have people coming and going all the time. 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
1: Good afternoon, Bakersfield. It's Mariah with your time saver traffic update. Watch for a traffic collision westbound Highway 178 just east of Union Avenue where emergency crews are on scene. You'll also want to slow down westbound Highway 58 near Allen Road off-ramp because of a traffic hazard reported in the area. If you're headed out on I-5, keep an eye out for hazards near Button Willow and Lost Hills that could cause minor delays. As always, drive safe.
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4: 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Mike got him $1.2 million. No broken bones, life-changing results. See, Mike knows what the insurance company doesn't want you to know. Pain doesn't have to show up on an x-ray to show up in a settlement. Your sleep, your job, your life. Mike makes them pay for every bit of it. What are you waiting for? Call Mike now. 661-732-2444. 661-732-2444. 661-732-2444. Or visit thelawyermike.com. They already know what your case is worth. Now it's time you find out. Past results do not guarantee future results. Every case is different.
5: Having insurance isn't the same as having State Farm. It's like needing a lawyer, but getting some guy who just watches courtroom dramas.
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5: 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Like a good neighbor, State Farm is there.

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0: Bakersfield has consistently been one of California's fastest growing large cities, which means we have people coming and going all the time. 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I'd love to show you how we can help introduce you to everybody in Kern County.
1: Good afternoon, Bakersfield. It's Mariah with your Time Saver traffic update. We've got a traffic collision reported on Highway 184 and East Panama Lane, and it's causing some slowing through that intersection. You may want to use Fairfax Road or Cottonwood Road as an alternative route and give yourself a few extra minutes. As always, stay safe.
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